trials and my tribulations, through our doubts and frustrations, in my violence, in my turbulence.

and my sorrow, in the promise of another tomorrow. 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

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Now you can say I'm not really that smart. Now you can say just whatever you like. Might not be brave, but at least I'm not lying.

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I don't know who you think you are, but before the night is through, I wanna do bad things with you.

air went out. And all those shadows there filled up with doubt.